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3: Here is your updated News Channel 20 Storm Team forecast. Lows dip down to about 77 tonight under clear skies. Winds out of the south, 8 to 15 miles per hour. Lots of sunshine outside again tomorrow. High temperatures reach up to 95. Clear skies tomorrow night. Lows dip down to about 78. I'm meteorologist Kara Foster on 98.7 WNNS. 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
7: Here is your updated News Channel 20 Storm Team forecast. Lows dip down to about 77 tonight under clear skies. Winds out of the south, 8 to 15 miles per hour. Lots of sunshine outside again tomorrow. High temperatures reach up to 95. Clear skies tomorrow night. Lows dip down to about 78. I'm meteorologist Kara Foster on 98.7 WNNS. Right now, 90.

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5: Here is your updated News Channel 20 Storm Team forecast. Lows dip down to about 77 tonight under clear skies. Winds out of the south, 8 to 15 miles per hour. Lots of sunshine outside again tomorrow. High temperatures reach up to 95. Clear skies tomorrow night. Lows dip down to about 78. I'm meteorologist Kara Foster on 98.7 WNNS. 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
7: Here's your updated News Channel 20 storm team forecast. We'll dip down to about 77 tonight under clear skies. Winds out of the south, 8 to 15 miles per hour. Bright sunshine expected tomorrow. High temperatures reach up to 95. Clear skies tomorrow night, lows around 78. I'm meteorologist Laura Lockwood on 98.7 WNNS. Currently 86.

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8: Here's your updated News Channel 20 Storm Team forecast. Clear skies overnight with lows around 77. Winds out of the south, 8 to 15 miles per hour. Bright sunshine expected Wednesday. High temperatures reach up to 95. Lows dip down to about 78 Wednesday night. I'm meteorologist Laura Lockwood on 98.7 WNNS. Right now, it's 85 degrees.

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Here's your updated News Channel 20 Storm Team forecast. Clear skies overnight with lows around 77. Winds out of the south, 8 to 15 miles per hour. Bright sunshine expected Wednesday. High temperatures reach up to 95. Lows dip down to about 78 Wednesday night. I'm meteorologist Laura Lockwood on 98.7 WNNS. Currently, it's 84 degrees.

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Here's your updated News Channel 20 storm team forecast. Clear skies overnight with lows around 77. Winds out of the south, 8 to 15 miles per hour. Bright sunshine expected Wednesday. High temperatures reach up to 95. Lows dip down to about 78 Wednesday night. I'm meteorologist Laura Lockwood on 98.7 WNNS. Right now, it's 82 degrees.

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3: Weather. Here's your updated News Channel 20 storm team forecast. Clear skies overnight with lows around 76. Southwesterly winds 5 to 10 miles per hour. Bright sunshine again Wednesday, highs around 95. Lows dip down to about 78. Wednesday night, clear skies. I'm meteorologist Laura Lockwood. I'm 98.7 WNNS. Right now, it's 81 degrees.

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Here's your updated News Channel 20 Storm Team forecast. Clear skies overnight with a low of 76. Winds out of the southwest, 5 to 10 miles per hour. Ample sunshine expected Wednesday. Daytime highs approaching 95. Lows around 77. Wednesday night, clear skies. I'm meteorologist Laura Lockwood on 98.7 WNNS. Currently, it's 80 degrees.

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Here's your updated News Channel 20 Storm Team forecast. Clear skies overnight with lows around 76. Southwest winds 5 to 10 miles per hour. Clear skies again Wednesday. Highs level off around 93. Clear skies Wednesday night. Lows level off around 76. I'm meteorologist Laura Lockwood on 98.7 WNNS. Right now, it's 79 degrees.

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Here's your updated News Channel 20 Storm Team forecast. Bright sunshine expected today, with daytime highs approaching 93. Southwesterly winds 8 to 15 miles per hour. Clear skies again tonight, lows around 76. Bright sunshine tomorrow, highs around 94. I'm meteorologist Laura Lockwood on 98.7 WNNS. Right now, 78.

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even though Rocky is here, he is somehow making me laugh from a distance. He is on his way back from Minnesota today, but I happened to come across on our shared computer in the studio here his conversations with AI, and it is the most adorable thing. He's so polite to the AI. He's definitely not going to get, you know, hurt when the robots take over. Also, if you're questioning the music, it is International Reggae Day, so this will be popping around all throughout the day. We have got a big show still. We've got Circle of Friends guest Marnie Bowser in from United Way. That'll be a great conversation. Always is. She is kind of our life coach here, so we rely on her for her advice. But also got some best ofs we're going to be playing today because Rocky is not here yet, but we are missing him for sure, or at least I am. I'm all alone. But anyway, stick around all today. We've got holidays coming up next. I've also got some great entertainment news, some music news, some questionable news. One that came across my news feed last night, or algorithm, or social media, or whatever you want to call it. Kind of my worst fear. So stick around for that. Also, shout out to everyone who came out last night to get your Rock the Dock tickets. I'll be talking about that a little bit later too, because we have one final chance today to get your Rock the Dock tickets for free. It's going to be with our sister station again out at Landmark Ford. So between 11 and 1 today, if you are out and about running your errands and you want to get those free Rock the Dock tickets, last chance, summer dance. You're going to have to go out to Landmark Ford. We're going to go with some Ella Langley, Choosing Texas. She is going to be at the Illinois State Fair this year. Probably going to want to be one of the highest attendances, I have to guess. But we'll find out when it happens. Stick around all morning. We've got holidays next. It's 98.7 WNNS.

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1: From the WMAY newsroom, I'm Greg Hallblight. Governor J.B. Pritzker on Tuesday issued a state disaster proclamation for 11 counties ravaged by severe weather this spring and early summer. The proclamation covers Kankakee, McLean, Stevenson, and Winnebago counties for severe weather in March and April, and Coles, Cook, Effingham, Jefferson, LaSalle, Warren, and Woodford counties for storm events during June. It comes amid a record stretch of severe weather in Illinois. Midway through the year, the National Weather Service has already confirmed 173 tornadoes in Illinois, the most recorded in a single year. Springfield City Council is set to discuss renewing a contract with Flock Safety for automated license plate readers. Springfield Police Chief Joe Beal assured Alders during Tuesday night's Committee of the Whole meeting that city officers use carefully crafted guidelines for the cameras. And Springfield Memorial Hospital has received the highest honor for healthcare excellence from a national center. The hospital received Magnet with Distinction recognition from the American Nurses Credentialing Center on Monday. More at WMAY.com.
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1: Whoa!
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1: Whoa!
2: Happy Carmen Miranda Day!
1: Whoa, what the?
3: Happy Human Centipede Day!
1: Come on! Not again!
2: Happy

you today. We've got a ton of holidays and something for everyone, I think. We've got, starting it off with American Zoo Day. We do have Henson Robinson Zoo. Don't know if they're doing anything special for American Zoo Day, but it exists here in Springfield. We've got Canada Day. So, salute your fellow Canadians. Tell them, hey. We've got Devotion to Duty Day. Don't have any comment on that. We've got Early Bird Day, and I am the early bird catching the worm today. I am not the earliest one who gets here in the morning. I think that's somebody else, but do get here pretty early. We've got International Joke Day, which, speaking of, we will be doing some bad dad jokes next, some pre-recorded from a previous bad dad joke. You may have heard it before, but they're good. We've got International Reggae Day. Yes, please. I love some reggae. I would love to be sipping some rum on a beach right now. We've got National Baby-Led Weaning Day. Did do baby-led weaning with my kids. They, once they started to want food, that's when they got it. We've got National Creative Ice Cream Flavors Day. Now, Ben and Jerry's is kind of nailing it with all of the creative ice cream flavors. But if there's some better ice cream out there, let me know. Actually, speaking of that, let me know if you have any song requests today, too. It's 217-629-5483. I'm taking any and all. If you want to hear Christmas in July, we can do that, too. We've got National Financial Freedom Day. Yes, aim for financial freedom. National Ginger Snap Day. Man, we've got way too many holidays today. It's National Postal Worker Day, National Television Heritage Day, National U.S. Postage Stamp Day. I do like a nice stamp. National Wrong Trousers Day. I think I'm wearing my right trousers. They're left and right leg, so I think I got the right ones on. We got Second Half of the Year Day. Hello, July 1st. We are kicking off the second half of this year. And finally, it's Zip Code Day. Should always know your zip code. Very important information. Like I said, since it's National Joke Day, we will be doing quite a few bad dad jokes, actually, throughout the morning routine this morning. Stick around. We've got Shakira to take us away. It's Hips Don't Lie here at 98.7 WNNS.

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2: Welcome to the morning routine here on Springfield's Best Variety, 98.7 WNNS. Have you ever seen the movie Private Parts?
3: I actually do think I have seen that one,
2: yes.
3: Rocky.
2: We should watch that together Okay. Now that we're doing the show. Yeah. We can just laugh at all the inside jokes. Oh, gosh. What just happened to my breath right there?
3: Oh, like that my was throat. A bird in the engine.
2: The bird in the flew into the engine, yeah. Okay, are you ready for dad joke number one?
3: Yeah.
2: Okay. God. Do you want to hear a construction joke?
3: Yes.
2: I'm sorry. I'm still working on it.
3: Oh, yeah.
2: Working on
3: this. It takes so long. It always takes longer than you expect.
2: So long. And it always takes longer than they say. Uh-huh. It'll be done in 2 weeks, 7 weeks later, and more money.
3: And you.
2: I'm friends with 25 letters of the alphabet. I don't know why. It's because Y is a letter in the alphabet.
3: Yeah. X, Y, Z. It's the 25th letter.
2: It's the 26th.
3: What? Z is the 26th.
2: Don't you yell at me.
3: I'm going to.
2: Why was the broom late for work?
3: Because his witch needed to fly on it.
2: It overswept.
3: Oh,
2: that's a sweet one, huh?
3: Oh,
2: that's
3: sweeper.
2: A sweet one. Yeah. And finally, why should you always knock before opening the fridge?
3: Oh, to scare the mayo fairies?
2: Well, in case there's a salad dressing. Come on now. Come on.
3: Oh,
2: yes.
3: Salad dressing.
2: Yes, right?
3: Okay. Yeah, yeah, yeah, yeah.
2: Cute.
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9: Dangerous heat continues to be in the forecast as we have that extreme heat warning still in effect until midnight on Thursday. Today we'll have sunny skies and temperatures around 93 degrees, but heat index values will be over 100 and some places could get up to 110. Overnight tonight, clouds will stay clear and temperatures in the mid to upper 70s. We'll go throughout tomorrow afternoon with sunny skies and temperatures once again in the mid 90s, but there will be a chance for a quick pop-up shower or storm. Otherwise, we're staying dry. With the News Channel 20 Storm Team Forecast, I'm meteorologist Matt Bednar.
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1: I'm going to enjoy this reggae music all day today, but it's time to hit on that topic. And people are getting real crazy in the comments here on Facebook. I'm loving it. It's fill in the blank. Can we all just agree that blank? We've got some great ones. Kicking off with Sue, who said many of the world's problems would be solved if everyone just minded their own business and didn't try to push their views onto others. It's true. You know, we've all got brains. We've all got opinions. There's a funny phrase about how everybody's got opinions. It's just like how everybody's got something else. Let's see. We got Katie, who said people should use their turn signals. I agree. I think it's something that is underutilized as I am driving about my day. And I definitely notice when people don't. David says Rocky and Lacey should buy us all lunch. Well, first of all, it's just Lacey today. They're not getting me a Rocky today. But stay tuned on that, David, because I do believe we've got something in the works where you and maybe 9 of your friends or coworkers are going to be able to win a lunch on us. It's up and coming. I don't have the full details yet. Emily with the very important toilet paper roll conversation. It goes over, not under. I agree, especially if you've got kids in the house. It's much easier to unspool and just leave in a giant pile on the bathroom floor if it's going under. Very important conversation. Toilet paper rolls. Really glad that we invented those as humans. All right, keep those comments coming because this is going to be our entertainment all day. We're going to go back to the music for a little while. Stick around. We've got some music news coming up after the 9 o'clock. Gosh, we're not even there yet. I already spilled my coffee on myself. It's one of those days. Something just like this by the Chainsmokers, 98.7 WNNS.

0: All right, we're playing for real now. 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
1: We got another rendition of Cookie or Cap. If you have never heard of this segment before, basically what we do is test Lacey's incredible knowledge of all things by giving her facts that are real and giving her facts that are fake and seeing if she can tell the difference. Are you ready?
2: Do we have a theme for today?
1: No theme. No theme. We're just open.
2: It's open game season. Yeah. Okay.
1: Between 1912.
2: Yes.
1: And 1952.
2: Okay.
1: The Olympics included artistic categories such as sculpting, painting, and music.
2: I'm going to say cap. Wow.
1: Cookie, they did, yes.
2: Okay, give me more details on that.
1: I have no more details.
2: Well,
1: it was a fact that I found on
2: here?
1: The internet. To read. A female buffalo is called a buffala.
2: Okay, so our fellow radio rancher, Mr. Stephen Bridge, asked a lot of questions about the names of animals and what their female and male names are. I think buffalo is a type of cheese. I'm going to say cap.
1: Correct.
2: Okay.
1: It is not. Well, and so we're talking about in English. I think in like Portuguese, they say something similar, but we're talking about English.
2: Okay.
1: A day on Venus is longer than a year on Venus.
2: A day on Venus is longer than a year on Venus. Ooh, I don't remember Venus's rotational speed versus its...
1: Yep.
2: Okay.
1: Circumference around the...
2: Yeah, sun. Ooh. I feel like maybe this is... No, maybe Mercury is double the time. I'm going to say cookie. Okay.
1: Congratulations.
2: Thank you.
1: So are you two for three, I think?
2: Two for three
1: now. Okay. Last one. CVS stands for chocolate vanilla strawberry as it was originally an ice cream shop.
2: Wow. You know, I've always wondered why it was called CVS. I'm going to say cap on that, though.
1: Yes.
2: Okay.
1: Yes.
2: What does it stand for?
1: I have no idea.
2: Okay.
1: If you can find it in like 5 seconds, I'd like to know. But I have also wondered. We should do a song like the PetSmart guy and just be like, which one does it stand for?
2: Consumer Value Store.
1: Oh, man. That's right.
0: This morning, we're all tired and the coffee hasn't kicked in yet.
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1: From the WMAY Newsroom, I'm Greg Hallblatt. Springfield City Council will discuss renewing a contract with Flock Safety for automated license plate readers. At the next council meeting, Flock Safety has increasingly come under scrutiny nationwide due to facial recognition, technology, and data collection. But Police Chief Joe Beal assured Alders Tuesday night that the city officers use carefully crafted guidelines for the cameras. Beal explained the cameras face toward the rear of passing traffic to prevent facial recognition, and strict rules are in place for access to license plate data. Springfield Memorial Hospital has received the highest honor for healthcare excellence from a national center. The hospital received the Magnet with Distinction recognition from the American Nurses Credentialing Center on Monday. Springfield Memorial Hospital is among only 2% of hospitals nationwide to earn 5 consecutive Magnet designations. And Governor J.B. Pritzker on Tuesday issued a state disaster proclamation for 11 counties ravaged by severe weather this spring and early summer. More at WMAY.com.
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2: 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What if I really was a star?
3: Welcome back to the morning routine with Just Lacey this morning. Rocky will be back with us tomorrow, and we are so looking forward to it. And we've got news from the world of entertainment. We're kicking it off with lifelong friends and former All That co-stars, Kanan and Kel. If anybody else out there, I mean, I think a lot of us are elder millennials, remember these two together. They were pretty iconic. They went on Hot Wings together. They took on Spicy Wings trivia and a series of friendship challenges, including this doing impressions. So I believe Kanan is doing the impressions for Kel, and Kel's got to guess them all. They also have a new mobile game, apparently, free to play called Orange Pop. But let's listen to these impressions.
4: I hold the Saturday Night Live record for most impressions performed on the show. Let's see how well you know my long list of characters. I will now perform a series of Kenan Thompson character voices, and you must successfully identify them.
5: Oh, snap.
4: Miss one, and you got to eat a death wing.
5: Oh, shoot.
4: Okay, now. Everybody, welcome to the show.
5: Oh, yeah. Steve Hart.
4: Okay, check. Let's see. We got Mofongo. Dolce de leche con bistec.
3: Ooh, Mofongo.
4: Guasa caca con queso frito.
5: Little Tony, what's his name?
4: Little Tony, the
5: baseball player, man.
4: That's close.
5: Okay, that close. Can I get baseball player?
4: He's got the baseball player.
6: Yeah, we'll give him that.
5: You sure?
4: It's David Ortiz.
5: David Ortiz. Yeah. I don't know who Little Tony is.
3: Oh, those two together were such a riot. I'm also very intrigued by this free-to-play mobile game, Orange Pop. All right, next up, we have got Lexi Mindtree, who's starring as Elle Woods in 1995, Navigating High School, alongside her mother, Ava. The cast includes Jacob Moskowitz, Chandler Kinney, and the late James Vanderbeek in a recurring role. Here is the trailer for the new show, Elle.
7: I'm Elle.
8: What?
7: I like iced coffee, the month of July, and when people dress kind of tennis-y, even if they don't play tennis. Did someone put you up to this? LA. Yeah, that explains it. What's wrong with LA? I don't feel like I really speak the same language as anyone here.
8: Well, have you tried learning their language?
7: What do you mean?
8: Get fluent in Seattle.
7: Did no one ever tell you that we don't do posers here? Seattle isn't a costume, and pink isn't a personality. What if I really am the vapid LA girl they all think I am?
9: You know who you are? You're a Gemini.
3: I am definitely looking forward to that one. Finally, we've got The Late Show. That iconic sign has a new home in West Hollywood. It was acquired by a restaurant owner after it was auctioned to benefit the World Central Kitchen. Here's a little bit about where it ended up.
10: An iconic piece of late-night TV has found a new home in West Hollywood. The illuminated sign from The Late Show with Stephen Colbert now sits atop WeHo Bistro. The owner says they acquired the sign after it was auctioned to benefit the nonprofit organization World Central Kitchen. He says the restaurant wanted to preserve the sign as a public display. The sign will remain on the restaurant's rooftop for 2 weeks before being permanently installed on a wall inside.
4: Oh, that's pretty cool.
10: That is really cool.
3: Okay, very cool. We're going to go back to the music now. Stick around. 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
2: I crave compliments. I love them so much. I was an ugly child, so I saw other people get them, and I was like, that looks fun to experience, you know? I was diagnosed as an ugly child at the age of 11 by a caricature artist at a Six Flags, and I didn't know until then. I really didn't, you know? And then he turned that canvas around, and my dad was like, that's great. Oh, my God, it's uncanny. My whole family was like, whoa, Nick, it's you. I'm like, really? Okay. I didn't know I had buck teeth and bushy eyebrows, a founding father haircut, tiny bicycle.
3: Founding father's haircut is probably my favorite thing of that whole bit.
4: Oh, I love the tiny bicycle, but I also find that very relatable. I'm pretty sure, as the story goes, when I was born, the first words out of my mother's mouth were, oh God, it's so ugly, and then I need a cigarette. It was the
3: 80s. Was a different time. It was a different time.
4: But I was very much not an attractive kid. Like,
3: did you clock that as a kid?
4: Or oh, was that yeah.
3: Okay, so
4: why do you think I'm so funny? If you're not pretty, you gotta be funny. Otherwise,
3: well,
4: nobody
3: what's
4: will like
3: my
4: you.
3: Excuse? I'm so pretty.
4: You are pretty.
3: I'm so pretty. My mom said I was, anyways. You know, it's so funny. Getting serious for a second, that, you know, compliments, we were just talking about this. It was easy for me when I was a kid to accept a compliment.
4: Uh-huh.
3: Like, great job in that choir performance, you know, whatever. Great job in the science fair. And I was like, yes, thank you.
4: I am cool. I'm
3: the best. I'm great. I am a child. And then I don't even know at what point, maybe college, post-college,
4: okay,
3: where I really started to freak out about life.
4: Uh-huh.
3: Maybe that's when I think compliments really took a turn for the worst.
4: I know how hard it is for you with compliments.
3: Yeah.
4: And I don't suffer this same thing. I do tend to take them with a grain of salt, though, because sometimes it feels like people are just complimenting me just to say nice things.
3: Well, and that's interesting to me because, when I compliment you, can you tell the difference between genuine and like non-genuine?
4: Probably not. Maybe that's where the thing is for me, is I never know if people are being genuine or not.
3: Oh, gosh. Well, I hope you think I'm being genuine when I, you know, tell you a nice thing and not just messing around, because we don't have time for that around here.
4: Well, are you teasing me, Rocky?
3: What is happening? I'll tell you what, though, when she was talking about caricatures, I don't know if you've ever had one drawn of you, but I did, I think, at Valley Fair, which never turned into a Six Flags, but you know all about Valley Fair.
4: I know about Valley Fair.
3: And it was me as a Minnesota Viking, because that's where I'm from, the Twin Cities, and it was me running towards the Metrodome, and I had huge buck teeth, and I remember just thinking, like, but I was totally okay with it. I thought it was the best thing in the world, and I have it hanging in my house to this day.
4: I love that. I wish I knew where the ones that we had made are. They're probably in my parents' house somewhere, but
3: did you like them, or were you like Nikki Glaser?
4: Oh, I was very buck teeth, so I'm sure I didn't like them.
3: Well, coming up next, we're going to be talking to our friend Bill Lynch from Friendly Chevrolet. You stick around. Back to the music for now. The Backstreet Boys.
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8: 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It is still hot outside, but what do you got to say, Matt?
14: Dangerous heat continues to be in the forecast as we have the extreme heat warning still in effect until midnight on Thursday. Today we'll have sunny skies and temperatures around 93 degrees, but heat index values will be over 100 and some places could get up to 110. Overnight tonight, clouds will stay clear and temperatures in the mid to upper 70s will go throughout tomorrow afternoon with sunny skies and temperatures once again in the mid 90s, but there will be a chance for a quick pop-up shower or storm. Otherwise, we're staying dry. With the News Channel 20 Storm Team Forecast, I'm meteorologist Matt Bednar.
8: Thank you, Matt. Right now, we're looking at about 83 degrees in the capital city. Feels like 86. Be sure to stay hydrated today. It's very important, and know where your cooling centers are.

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1: All right, so today's topic is fill in the blank. And we are asking, can we all just agree that blank? And we're going all over the rails with this one. Cindy said one, kindness is the best medicine. I absolutely agree, Cindy. Candy said, 99% of the time, I'm right. You know, I believe there's a country song that goes a little bit about it's hard being right all the time. Zoe said cereal goes before milk. Yes, absolutely. If you're putting milk in first, that's just wrong. How can you even guesstimate how much milk you need? I don't like it. Makes me uncomfortable. Joanne said everyone has a right to their opinion, but we need to respect each other's differences. Yes, everybody has their own opinion on things. Chuck said eat dessert first. Life is too short. I absolutely agree. You should definitely eat the cake. I believe Whimsy T has the right idea with the end is nigh. Eat the cake. Just enjoy life. You can eat the cake. That's all we got for right now, just because of time. But keep those responses coming. I appreciate all of them, except for the one about pineapple not belonging on pizza. I will fight that one. I definitely think pineapple belongs on pizza. We're going to go with the Jonas Brothers up next. Stick around. We've still got more of the morning routine left here at 98.7 WNNS.

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1: Well, as promised, it is another Circle of Friends sponsored by Heartland Credit Union, and we talked to her a little bit last week. It's Mari Bowser from the United Way. Hello, how are you?
2: Good morning. Thanks for having me back. I'm great. How are you?
1: Oh, I'm doing so much better now that you're here. And we were just catching up off air a little bit about your summer plans, and we're just going to catch up a little bit, you know, for this first break. And sounds like you've got some plans to have some relaxation, a little bit of vacation coming up.
2: Absolutely. I'm so excited. My happy place is being on a lake. And I can be on a lake in the mountains, it's perfect. So looking forward to getting away with the family and my kids' friends and just being out on the pontoon and floating on the lake and just relaxing.
1: It's so nice to be on a body of water. I was talking earlier this week on Monday. We had gone out to the Lake Lou Yeager in Litchfield, and just being by the water does something. I don't know. I turn into a much less stressed version of myself.
2: Yeah, there's absolutely that calming part about it. I always remember, like, anytime I would leave the lake, as you're walking away, it's like I'm just trying to soak in these last moments of, like, this tranquility, this peace about it. And yeah, I'm there with you. I completely understand.
1: Yeah, it's just like that sound. I don't know if it's the white noise of the lake or what it is, but just being by a body of water helps me just feel like my full self again. And it sounds like you've got a crew going with you.
2: We do. Yeah. My family. And then my son has a couple buddies going. My daughter has her best friend going with her. So we have a group of seven of us, and it's just going to be a lot of fun. And just hanging out on the pontoon, tubing, being out on the wave runners, eating food. And then, you know, I'm going to be in North Georgia, so we're going to get some peaches and some fried pies.
1: Ooh.
2: You know, you can't pass that up when you go by one of their orchards.
1: Oh, yeah, that definitely makes sense. I mean, I'm a big fan of the Calhoun peaches, but Georgia peaches, that's even better. What else do you guys have going on? I know July 4th's coming up right around the corner. Are you going to be out there at Rock the Dock with us at all?
2: So we're going to watch. The weather is always interesting. The weather this spring's been interesting. Well, working tomorrow, so we are at Queen of Hearts tomorrow night for United Way, and so we'll be doing that. And we're just kind of watching the weather over the weekend and seeing if we can get outside. It's just been really interesting. Not a lot of outdoor time with this rain.
1: Yeah, and this heat right now. I mean, I was outside yesterday for just a bit, and props to everybody who's out there working in this heat. I hope you are staying hydrated and all of those things, because it's a lot right now.
2: Well, it's interesting because we went from, okay, it's, you know, kind of summerish, but yeah, it feels more like spring. And then it was just like you wake up the next day and oh, by the way, it's 109.
1: Yeah. It's like heat stroke weather. Anything else going on that I think last time we had you in was way back in January. So has anything major happened in your life since then?
2: You know, both my kids play college basketball, so I spent like those winter months traveling and watching them. And then it's been great having them home this summer. So it's kind of a readjustment, right, when they go away to college and they're on their own doing their thing. And then we all come back and shared spaces and that. But it's just so fun having them back and, again, just hanging out, playing cards. And, you know, they're working, I'm working. So we're all kind of busy.
1: Right.
2: But just those moments to have dinner together and just be a family, it's just really one of those things that I value probably more than anything.
1: That gives me a lot of hope. You know, I always worry about, like, what happens after they grow up and, you know, go away to college. So the idea that they'll come back and we'll still get to do family dinner definitely gives me hope. We are going to get back to the music for a little bit. Again, we have Mari Bowser in from the United Way, and they have a lot of things coming up in the future months, which is what we are going to touch on next. So stick around after the break. We've got Bruno Mars to take us through the next few minutes.

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1: From the WMAY newsroom, I'm Greg Hallbleib. Governor J.B. Pritzker on Tuesday issued a state disaster proclamation for 11 counties ravaged by severe weather this spring and early summer. The proclamation covers Kankakee, McLean, Stevenson, and Winnebago counties for severe weather in March and April, and Coles, Cook, Effingham, Jefferson, LaSalle, Warren, and Woodford counties for storm events during June. It comes amid a record stretch of severe weather in Illinois. Midway through the year, the National Weather Service has already confirmed 173 tornadoes in Illinois, the most recorded in a single year. Springfield City Council is set to discuss renewing a contract with Flock Safety for automated license plate readers. Springfield Police Chief Joe Beal assured Alders during Tuesday night's Committee of the Whole meeting that city officers use carefully crafted guidelines for the cameras. And Springfield Memorial Hospital has received the highest honor for healthcare excellence from a national center. The hospital received a magnet with distinction recognition from the American Nurses Credentialing Center on Monday. 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

0: I was just in the YMCA the other day, and I was hanging out in the sauna, sweating bullets. 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I spend a lot of time there, and I really do love going there. It makes me feel rejuvenated. It makes me feel good, and not just on a physical level, because whenever I go, it never fails that I run into a friend or somebody that, you know, I love talking to. And so I'll spend 20 minutes talking to them. 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
1: We are still down a Rocky, but we have a Marnie in his place today. Hello, Marnie. Welcome back. 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And you guys have some stuff coming up. It sounds like tomorrow night even.
2: Yeah, tomorrow night we're going to be at the KC Hall for the Queen of Hearts, but it'll be a lot of fun. My staff may or may not dance, you know, so it's all other things as a sign. So maybe they're probably like crawling under their desks right now. And then moving forward, we have tons of events. I think we're going to get to that. But yeah, if anybody's around wants to come out to the KC Hall and support us at the Queen of Hearts, it'd be great.
1: All right. So open invitation to the Queen of Hearts at the Casey's Pub. It's 2200 Meadowbrook Road, doing the Queen of Hearts. And it's all for the United Way of Central Illinois. And we were talking a little bit off air about the things that you guys have coming up. So let's break it all down for everybody out there listening.
2: Yeah, the fall gets really busy as we head into campaign time for United Way. And so we have a huge kickoff in September with lots of events going on. We have a Battle of the Paddle sponsored by Hickory Point Bank and Heartland Nice. Coca-Cola. So a lot of fun. We have 16 teams. So if there's anybody out there that just enjoys playing, it's not super competitive. It's about having fun, raising money for United Way that gives back to our community. So that's always a good day. We'll be at Premier Pickleball for that event. And then we partner with Rise, which is our young professional leaders in the community. And mm-hmm. we make some blankets that we donate out. But it's just a great time to network and really get to know one another. Mm-hmm. And so we do that. We'll make about 35 blankets during that event.
1: Wow.
2: And then we have our kickoff on September 10th at Aaron's Pavilion. Mm-hmm. We usually have around 200, 250 people at that event. And it's really getting everybody in the room excited about raising some dollars for United Way and then talking about the work that we're doing.
1: Is that event a like gala style event or what does that look like?
2: It's late afternoon. It's not gala style. It's a big space, big room, lots of people, but kind of come as you are.
1: More okay.
2: business casual, I
1: yeah.
2: would say. We like to have a little fun. We are trying to co-brand with Route 66 this year just because why not? It's,
1: yeah.
2: You know, it's how, you know, cohesion with what's happening in our community as well.
1: Yeah, I love that. I mean, it's a big year for Central Illinois, for Springfield, for Route 66. I mean, everything that's going on. I also wanted to touch on last time we had you in, we were talking about the ALICE program. And I would like to talk about it again because I think it is such an important thing right now.
2: Yeah, so ALICE is Asset Limited Income Constrained Employee. These are hardworking families in our community that they're doing everything right. They're going to work, but still they are living in a budget that's just not survivable.
1: Mm-hmm.
2: And it takes one emergency, a car breaks down, a daycare closes, mm-hmm. a medical emergency that, you know, throws some medical bills your way, and that can spiral them into homelessness.
1: Yeah.
2: Losing their house, maybe losing a car, whatever it is, because they don't have the assets and their mm-hmm. savings to be able to overcome that. So we have around, I think, 30% right in 25% in Sangamon County that are considered ALICE, but it's invisible because you don't see it because they're working. And
1: right.
2: So you don't know that there are some struggles happening there. So it's a way to bridge the gap when an emergency happens. How can we help them so they don't spiral into it?
1: Right.
2: It's just a moment in time, right?
1: Mm-hmm.
2: And so car breaks down. I got to call my boss. I can't get into work. Now you're 2 days off. Then the company is behind. You're trying to scramble to get your car fixed. And if you don't have a way to get that, you know, get your car fixed or pay for it, then you're off work longer. You know, it just all spirals. And so really our ALICE Emergency Fund is working towards helping hardworking families fill that gap during an emergency time.

0: There is definitely a screening process to make sure that they fall into that category. Right. So there are some questions in the screening process, but if they go to our website, they'll find out more information.
1: Awesome. Well, it's always such a pleasure to have you in here. You are, as Rocky and I have decided, our life coach. We keep our heads where our feet are. I think that was our quote last time.
0: That was the quote. You always have to keep your head where your feet are. And that just means when you're at work, hey, get work done. And when you're at home, be home.
1: Yeah.
0: And just step away and enjoy your family and enjoy walking your dog or sitting on the couch or whatever it is. Just enjoy that time. And so, yeah, keeping your head where your feet are is really important.
1: I think that's especially important. We were talking about vacations earlier, and that's exactly where I would like to be. I'd like my head to be where my feet are when I'm on vacation, too. Thank you again for joining us, Marnie. You'll be able to catch up on this conversation at WNNS.com. We are going to get it up and podcasted. We would love to have you back at some point in time. Can you join us again?
0: I am always happy to come back and join you guys. You guys are so much fun and great. So I'd love it.
1: We love people who are helping our community too. 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
2: Well, a morning of guests this morning. I was not prepared for it, but now I am because I am thrilled to have Taylor Stevens here with us from Synergy Home Care. How are you this morning?
3: Good morning. I'm better now that I get to see you.
2: I feel the same way. And you came in looking fabulous, and you are full of information, it seems.
3: Yes, so I'm just trying to get out and get all the education out there about Synergy Home Care and what that looks like for people and how they can use that as a resource. So that's why I'm here.
2: Well, and I think it's very close to the heart right now as Rocky was going through his father aging and passing, which is why he is off right now. We'll be back with us tomorrow, but I think this is something that's so important to highlight for the community because it is a resource that a lot of people need. You know, it's usually put on the family to provide that care, but you guys offer care as well. So tell us more.
3: Yes. So at Synergy Home Care, what we do is we hire caregivers to go in the homes wherever that may be and help people stay safe in place and independent. So whether that's in their home, in a facility, maybe they need a companion in the hospital, whatever that looks like, no doctor referral needed. Anyone can use us. You know, I thought about using it to help me with my laundry because I'm busy, you know.
2: Can somebody actually do that?
3: Absolutely.
2: Oh, wow.
3: Yeah.
2: I could definitely utilize that as well.
3: I know. We're busy. You know, this is a time of busyness, you know, all the things going on. But it's just important for people to know that they can be daughter, son, niece, nephew, whoever. Again, they don't have to be caregiver all the time. Mm-hmm. And that's what we're there for, to take that away from them so they can enjoy their time being that loved one.
2: Yes, I absolutely agree. And there's a whole, there's probably a proper term for it, like the caregiver's fatigue, like, or burnout, I guess, that people who have to do it all the time go through. So I feel like it's so important to have somebody else to be able to help with that. Because,
3: absolutely,
2: like, you can't do it all.
3: No, you cannot do it all. And I say it all the time because I think that I'm superwoman and I try and do it all. And I am not. So you have to fill your own cup. And it is caregiver burnout, or what we like to call the sandwich generation, to where, you know, that person's right there in the middle on the top, you know, they're caring for mom, dad, whoever loved one is. And on the other side, they have their job, you know, they're still working, or they have kids and they're trying to pull on that side, and they're being smushed in the middle. And that's a sandwich. And now you're just, you don't know where to go. You don't even know who you are anymore. And that truly can create a lot of unknown resentment that you don't know that you have. Really, just because you're exhausted. You need sleep. You need to be able to fill your own cup. When you have all those things going on and you're pulled in so many different ways, you truly don't know, like, what's my priority right now? Is it my kids? Is it my parents? Is it my job? I don't know.
2: I feel like you just spoke directly to my brain because I'm definitely in that stage of life too. Mm-hmm. It's so true. So where can people find more information, Taylor?
3: Yeah, so they can call us on our 24/7 line at 217-303-8555. 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We can have that conversation with you about what a plan of care looks like. Mm-hmm. It's completely customized. I've been with Synergy going on 7 years now, and I've never seen two clients have the same plan of care because everybody's normalcy is different. 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Everybody's happy, but they're safe, and that's what's most important. So follow us on Facebook, Synergy Home Care of Central Illinois as well. There's lots of fun things out there that we're doing.
2: And also, do you have a website that people can go to?
3: Absolutely. Synergyhomecare.com. Go on there. You can read all the things. You can read our bios. Just a lot of information. It's so important to be proactive in your research. I know people think, I don't need that. It won't happen to me, but then it does. And now what?
2: Yeah, exactly. I think that really ties into the conversation we were having with Marnie, who was just here, because people think that they've got it all together, and then sometimes things fall through the cracks. And
3: yes.
2: Love it. I love what you guys do, and I love to see your smiling face. Will you come back and join us again?
3: Absolutely.
2: Okay, we are going to look forward to it. We're going to get to the news real quick here. Stick around. We've got the topic coming up, and that lives at facebook.com/987WNNS.
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8: Dangerous heat continues to be in the forecast as we have the extreme heat warning still in effect until midnight on Thursday. Today we'll have sunny skies and temperatures around 93 degrees, but heat index values will be over 100 and some places could get up to 110. Overnight tonight, clouds will stay clear and temperatures in the mid to upper 70s. We'll go throughout tomorrow afternoon with sunny skies and temperatures once again in the mid 90s, but there will be a chance for a quick pop-up shower or storm. Otherwise, we're staying dry. With the News Channel 20 Storm Team Forecast, I'm meteorologist Matt Bednar.
7: Thank you, Matt. I am looking at the weather right now. Still feeling very hot, still about 83 degrees, but it feels hotter than that. Stay hydrated. Find your cooling centers. We're going with some Shaboozy. Stick around. We've got the topic after that.

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1: 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We are asking, fill in the blank. Can we all just agree that blank? And Carol, I think you kind of win it with hate never wins. I agree. You got to love first. We also have a couple that are quite funny. Nina said that I am always right. You know, I am always right. It's hard being right all the time. Tammy nailed it, though. It's hot, Bob. It's very hot. Drink your water today. Hydrate. Stay safe out there. We're going to go back to the music. It's Dua Lipa. Stick around here. We've still got an hour of the morning routine left.

0: Okay, okay, back to the show. It's the Morning Routine with Rocky and Lacey on 98.7 WNNS.
1: Yes, I am still rocking the reggae music for Reggae Day. We have some music news, and we are kicking it off with Lego, actually. 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It's going to have a flower bouquet, a vinyl, and a concert moon with hidden fan references throughout. Now, the Legos these days are so much more intricate than they ever were when I was a kid. At least when I was a kid, it was just you got a box of Legos and you turned it into something. It was never you create this whole thing. There's going to be a lot of nods to pieces of Rodrigo's world, songs, memories, outfits. This is following the release of You Seem Pretty Sad for Girls So In Love. Very interested in that. We also have news about Taylor Swift and Travis Kelce's wedding. Madison Square Garden is hosting two wedding-related events. This first event is kicking off on Thursday at 6 p.m., only about 100 guests involved. And then the second one is on Friday with a cocktail hour at 4 p.m., running until 4 a.m. Saturday. And they're expecting around 1,000 attendees. There's going to be a strict no-phone policy for anybody who got invited to Taylor Swift's wedding. There will be tents and canopies that are erected to block the public's view of arrivals and departures. So we won't know who's going in or out. It's very hush-hush, secretive. They're expecting there's going to be, you know, swarms of media there. Finally, for music news, this last one came across my Facebook algorithm last night. It is a impressionist with over 2 million TikTok followers won a Minionese singing contest at the Los Angeles premiere of Minions and Monsters on June 28th. You have to hear it. And I'm going to make you listen to it now.

And there were even more people there who were also doing this Minionese singing contest. But this was the winner, Rhynia Kando, and she celebrated by shouting banana while hoisting her golden banana trophy. That does it for music news. We're going to go with some Charles Kelly and Maren Morris, Can't Be Alone Tonight. Stick around. We've still got some more morning routine left and more things down the pipeline.

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1: From the WMAY Newsroom, I'm Greg Hallblatt. Springfield City Council will discuss renewing a contract with Flock Safety for automated license plate readers. At the next council meeting, Flock Safety has increasingly come under scrutiny nationwide due to facial recognition, technology, and data collection. But Police Chief Joe Beal assured Alders Tuesday night that the city officers use carefully crafted guidelines for the cameras. Beal explained the cameras face toward the rear of passing traffic to prevent facial recognition, and strict rules are in place for access to license plate data. Springfield Memorial Hospital has received the highest honor for healthcare excellence from a national center. The hospital received the Magnet with Distinction recognition from the American Nurses Credentialing Center on Monday. Springfield Memorial Hospital is among only 2% of hospitals nationwide to earn 5 consecutive Magnet designations. And Governor J.B. Pritzker on Tuesday issued a state disaster proclamation for 11 counties ravaged by severe weather this spring and early summer. More at WMAY.com.
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1: There's a lot of jokes I think we should stop making. For example, when you're in a store and you're trying to buy something, you get up to the cashier, you try and scan it, won't scan, so they don't know how much it is, doesn't scan. 10 times out of 10, a knucklehead in that situation will go,
2: "Oh yeah? Must be free. You don't know how much it is? I'll wager a guess. Free? Is it free? Give that to me for free."
1: Shut up! That joke is over. They hear it 1,000 times a day. It's not free. You're free. You're worthless. Be quiet. When I'm walking on the street and we see a group of my friends, we see a limousine, always one person in the group will go, "Oh, my ride is here." Be quiet. No one likes you.
3: Of overused jokes, and I mean, Rocky and I are both guilty of it as well. I am especially guilty of it. I love a good, like, bad dad joke. We do our bad dad jokes here, but if you have any jokes that you feel you overuse or are just not funny anymore, shoot me a text, 217-629-5483. I am going to use this time to remind you, though, that today is our last chance to get those free Rock the Doc tickets. 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Again, 11 to 1, Landmark Ford for those free Rock the Doc tickets. We're going to let Rick Springfield take it from here. It's Jesse's Girl. 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

Now we're actually checking in for the 411 in the 217, and I'm going to start it off. First off, with the Old Capitol Farmers Market is going on in downtown Springfield. Don't let the heat keep you away today. Go check out all of the things local that we have to offer in downtown Springfield at the Old Capitol Farmers Market. I'm also going to use this again as a reminder, get out to Landmark Ford today. Not only do they have good deals, they also have the free Rock the Dock tickets with one of our sister stations. And on that note, Friday brings us the Rock the Dock Independence Day celebration. We hope we will see as many of you out there as possible at Lake Springfield Marina. It's going to be a really fun time. We've got live music. We've got fun for the kids. We've got food trucks. And of course, the Lakeside Marina Bar and Grill. Very great time. And we hope to see everybody there. Also, tomorrow night brings Levitt Amp back to downtown Springfield. We have new guests. It's Sean Holt and the Teardrops in downtown Springfield at the Y Block. It's always a fun time. And again, once the sun goes down, it starts to cool off a ton. And I think we're finally getting out of a bit of this heat wave. This weekend brings a lot to Springfield with everything going on for the 250th of America. We've got the Freedom Run going on at Centennial Park. We've got Free Admission Day at the Abraham Lincoln Presidential Library and Museum. They also are doing a kind of fun fest. That's not the actual word for it. It's America's Block Party at Union Square Park, happening at right by the Union Station. It's where the Old Capitol Farmers Market is during the cold months. They're going to have a brass band there. They're going to have kiddos bringing their wagons and strollers and doing a little mini parade there. It's going to be very cute. And if you got kiddos, go out and enjoy that. We also are going to have some fireworks show and municipal band going on downtown Springfield at the Y Block. That's on Saturday night. I think that wraps it up for the most part. We've got some other stuff going on further out for the weekend, but lots of great stuff in downtown Springfield. We always want to support downtown where we can. We're going to keep the music going for now, and then we will have the weather up next.

0: 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The water's fine. 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
13: We've got Matt Bednar on the line from News Channel 20 to tell us what the weather is for the next couple of days. What do you got, Matt?
14: Dangerous heat continues to be in the forecast as we have that extreme heat warning still in effect until midnight on Thursday. Today, we'll have sunny skies and temperatures around 93 degrees, but heat index values will be over 100 and some places could get up to 110. Overnight tonight, clouds will stay clear and temperatures in the mid to upper 70s will go throughout tomorrow afternoon with sunny skies and temperatures once again in the mid-90s, but there will be a chance for a quick pop-up shower or storm. Otherwise, we're staying dry. With the News Channel 20 Storm Team Forecast, I'm meteorologist Matt Bednar.
13: Well, I am keeping my fingers crossed for a pop-up shower to cool things down. Right now, it's 86 degrees, but it feels like 97 in the capital city.

Well, thank you all for sticking around for the morning routine this morning. And we will have Rocky back in the studio with us tomorrow. So join again tomorrow. That is worthy of a celebration sound effect, if I do say so myself. Sound effects. There we go. And don't forget, I talked about it yesterday, didn't get to bring it up today. Elderberry and Plum, a new indie bookstore, is opening in downtown Springfield on 7th Street, right across from Incredibly Delicious. Their grand opening is in about 7 minutes here. So for all of my readers out there, go check them out. And I'm going to end you with a little bit of a Rickroll. It's Rick Astley.

0: cooking it up. Loving, I'm living, so we turning up. 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

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Welcome to the Wednesday edition of Lunch with Lacey here on 98.7 WNNS. If you're just tuning in from the morning routine, welcome back. 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And we've got Max McNown to kick us off today. It's Better Me for You.

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There's Lincoln Library in downtown and plenty of other places around Springfield to cool off if you need it. We're going to go with Nora Jones, Don't Know Why, up next here at 98.7 WNNS.

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6: Here's your updated News Channel 20 Storm Team forecast. Ample sunshine expected today with daytime highs approaching 93. Winds out of the southwest, 8 to 15 miles per hour. Clear skies again tonight, lows around 76. I'm meteorologist Jennifer Wojcicki on 98.7 WNNS. Right now, it's 84 degrees.

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And fun fact, Post Malone actually released a cover of this song for the 25th anniversary of the Pokemon franchise.

are kicking off the 11 o'clock hour on this hot, hot Wednesday at 98.7 WNNS with Michael Jackson, Smooth Criminal. And another reminder, you can get out to Landmark Ford today, see our sister station, and get your tickets for Rock the Dock. 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

And that was Rachel Planton, and you're at 98.7 WNNS. 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

98.7 WNNS. Up next, we've got glass animals with heat waves, which is quite appropriate for this day. Again, there are cooling centers all over Springfield, including Lincoln Library, St. John's, Breadline, the Salvation Army, Washington Street Mission, Helping Hands, and Intricate Minds if you need them.

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13: Here's your updated News Channel 20 Storm Team forecast. Ample sunshine expected today with daytime highs approaching 95. Southwest winds 10 to 15 miles per hour. Clear skies tonight, lows of aloft around 76. I'm meteorologist Jennifer Wojcicki on 98.7 WNNS. Currently 88.

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It's that throwback lunch, and we are going to kick it off with Backstreet Boys, Quit Playing Games With My Heart. Stick around this whole hour. It's my favorite hour of the day.

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we are keeping the 90s nostalgia going here at 98.7 WNNS. For this whole hour, we're longing for that time before smartphones and social media, and that time with Celine Dion in 1990 with Where Does My Heart Beat Now?

0: every Thursday night this summer starting at 6 near the Governor's Mansion at 4th and Jackson. 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

0: to present Shine Down at the 2026 Illinois State Fair. 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
11: Weather. Here's your updated News Channel 20 Storm Team forecast. Sunshine expected this afternoon with daytime highs approaching 95. Winds out of the southwest 10 to 15 miles per hour. Clear skies tonight, lows around 76. I'm meteorologist Jennifer Wojcicki on 98.7 WNNS. Currently, it's 90 degrees.

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sitting at 1 o'clock on a Wednesday means we are about halfway through that work week. And coming up on the 4th of July weekend, 250th birthday, we have so much going on in the 217 area. 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

Surprisingly, the demo from that song, Titanium, ended up in the hands of Mary J. Blige and then later Katy Perry. The latter singer passed on it because she didn't want to duplicate the sound of 2010's Firework, and they said Sia should do it herself. It ended up being such a record hit for them. 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We are Springfield's best variety, which is why we've got Red Hot Chili Peppers with Under the Bridge up next.

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5: Here's your updated News Channel 20 Storm Team forecast. Sunshine expected this afternoon with daytime highs approaching 95. Winds out of the southwest 8 to 15 miles per hour. Lows level off around 76. Tonight, clear skies. I'm meteorologist Jennifer Wojcicki on 98.7 WNNS. Currently, it's 91 degrees.

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0: Every Wednesday at 8 on The Morning Routine, Rocky and Lacey talk to the people that make it all happen in Springfield and beyond. 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
3: Here's your updated News Channel 20 Storm Team forecast. Ample sunshine expected this afternoon, with daytime highs approaching 95. Winds out of the southwest, 8 to 15 miles per hour. Clear skies tonight, lows level off around 76. Daytime highs approaching 94. Tomorrow, bright sunshine expected. I'm meteorologist Kara Foster on 98.7 WNNS. Currently, it's 92 degrees.

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2: Here's your updated News Channel 20 Storm Team forecast. Ample sunshine expected this afternoon with daytime highs approaching 95. Winds out of the southwest, 8 to 15 miles per hour. Clear skies tonight, lows level off around 76. Daytime highs approaching 94. Tomorrow, bright sunshine expected. I'm meteorologist Kara Foster on 98.7 WNNS. 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
7: Here's your updated News Channel 20 Storm Team forecast. Ample sunshine expected this afternoon with daytime highs approaching 95. Winds out of the southwest, 8 to 15 miles per hour. Clear skies tonight, lows level off around 76. Daytime highs approaching 94. Tomorrow, bright sunshine expected. I'm meteorologist Kara Foster on 98.7 WNNS. Currently, it's 92 degrees.

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11: Here's your updated News Channel 20 Storm Team forecast. Ample sunshine expected this afternoon with daytime highs approaching 95. Winds out of the southwest, 8 to 15 miles per hour. Clear skies tonight, lows level off around 76. Daytime highs approaching 94. Tomorrow, bright sunshine expected. I'm meteorologist Kara Foster on 98.7 WNNS. Right now, it's 90 degrees.

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3: Here is your updated News Channel 20 Storm Team forecast. Lows level off around 76. Tonight, under clear skies, southerly winds 8 to 15 miles per hour. Daytime highs approaching 94. Tomorrow, ample sunshine expected. Mainly clear skies. Tomorrow night, lows dip down to about 78. I'm meteorologist Kara Foster on 98.7 WNNS. Right now, 90.

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